Zinc 96 has Gympie Noosa in the Kalula Coast's favourite playlist. 80s hits you love. I wanna be with you everywhere. Your favourites from the 90s and 2000s.

0: is your feel-good workday on Zinc 96. Right, back in Monday with our Bilko and Jade. It is a shot at $1,000 with the secret sound. What is it? I know. Well, you've got to tell us. That's what we need, but it's not this.
1: Would it be rolling a rubber band off a newspaper?
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3: Would it be turning the pages of a newspaper?
0: Oh, great guesses. 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Back in Tuesday with our Bilko and Jade, thanks to our great mates, Nashville Property. We love them. 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

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Very, very deep. 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

coming up, there is a whole hour of great 80s music on the way for you because it is our 80s Lunch Friday edition. Today, we're going back to 1989. It's got to be, yeah. Fairground attraction on the way.

0: fairground attraction, part of your feel-good workday and a whole hour of 80s here at Zinc 96. While the Prospectors Cocktail Party is tonight, the 17th of October is the one you need on your calendar too for everyone to come along. They're free events, the street parade in Mary Street, and then, of course, the community concert at Nelson Reserve for the Gympie Gold Rush Festival kicking off. So pop them on the calendar. And yes, if you're off to the cocktail party tonight, have a great time. The Eurythmics and Kate Bush as we continue our 80s launch coming up next at Zinc.
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0: 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It's your Feel Good Work Day. Have a fantastic long weekend. If you are heading away, just take it easy on the roads. Police will be out in force. 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
2: 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Pretty slow run still at the moment. Your Mundy Noosa Road in each direction and also some delays around Eney Creek Road. Those roadworks happening through to Wanton there, still affecting Memorial Ave and also Hilton Terrace. 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Authorised by the Queensland Government in Brisbane. It's Paul with another update soon on Zinc 96.
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1: We've had some incredible people come in for our Friday feel sessions. We've had solo artists, we've had duos, we've had a quartet, remember Jersey Boys?
0: Yeah.
1: But one thing we haven't had, and we've been quite desperate, is a band. And today, not just any band, we have the Hoodoo Gurus. Woo! To tear up the studio. Dave Faulkner, Brad Shepherd, Rick Grossman. Hello!
2: Hello! Hello.
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0: Tear up.
1: Steady on. Actually, have you ever been the kind of band to do those things, to throw TVs out of windows, or is all that apocryphal?
2: I think the worst we got was a cheese platter.
1: That you wasted.
2: They make a mess, I've got to tell you. They weren't happy.
4: The hotel afterwards.
5: Yeah, we make our beds in the hotels when we leave.
1: Okay. Hospital corners.
5: Yes.
1: And a tidy volant.
3: It was a slow evolution.
5: Yeah.
1: So, but you, I mean, obviously you've,

Rocco and Jade for breakfast. Jonesy and Amanda for the drive home. And the Feel Good Workday for better music and more of it right across the day. This is Zinc 96.

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0: coming up, 28 and sunny today. Tomorrow, 30, partly cloudy. Foggy start with a slight chance of a morning shower, but sunny afternoon. 30 on Monday, foggy start, slight chance of a shower. Tuesday should see a top of 31 and possible storms.
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3: 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It is time for this.

0: accessing the National Parks and Wildlife Service's fire history. It happened back in June. And new research has shown almost one in four Aussies are turning to alcohol, junk food and screen time when they're feeling a bit blue. More than half of those surveyed also noticed a negative impact on their mood when they missed out on their regular exercise. Experts say the findings show the importance of physical activity, not just for our bodies, but also our mental health.
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0: Connor Watson has been ruled out of tomorrow's NRL Grand Final for the Roosters, the star player failing to receive clearance after that head knock. There's some good news for NRL fans, though. All the wet weather in Sydney should clear by the time kickoff happens tomorrow night. Amy Shark will entertain crowds at the Grand Final alongside members of the Screaming Jets, Peking Duck and Grinspoon, performing an on-ground tribute for Rabbitohs star Jai Arrow. And Lachie Neale's move from Brisbane to Collingwood is officially complete.
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2: Beautiful long weekend coming up, 28 and sunny today. Tomorrow, 30, partly cloudy. Foggy start with a slight chance of a morning shower, but sunny afternoon. 30 on Monday, foggy start, slight chance of a shower. Tuesday should see a top of 31 and possible storms.
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